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19: I kind of started a new life. 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
18: I kind of started a new life rule. 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
1: Sexy, pretty, cute. 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
2: 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And then I was like, I walk in though. And they're like, what a cute little bunny rabbit. 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I'm cute. Cutesy. Pinch my cheeks a little. 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
12: Sled dogs wear blank to cut down on the glare of sun.
13: Kelly? Mascara.
12: Yes.
13: Maybe it's Maybelline.
12: It is Maybelline.
13: Oh, my God.
12: Yeah. Oh, that makes sense. We would have said Maybelline is for dogs when, in the 1980s.
13: Why?
12: One of them. Because ugly girls were dogs.
13: Oh. And ugly girls wear Maybelline. Because she's definitely not born with it.
12: Right.
13: She's ugly.
12: Yeah, what do you need makeup for? You're ugly.
11: Sign up to be a fancy idiot at freebeerandhotwings.com.
12: What are the unwritten rules for life?
14: I saw a good one that came in on text. I'm assuming this, it basically said, don't date an ex's sibling.
12: Yeah, that's a good rule.
14: Yeah. Good unwritten rule.
12: I know there are people listening right now who are like, I've been married to my second boyfriend's little brother for 25 years. Yeah, there are exceptions.
15: But overall, it's a recipe for heartache.
14: I mean, it can be. Yeah, that one's really situational, I think, depending on how the breakup was and everything else. But
15: yeah, that's for sure. 1-800-947-3979. We talked about, Kelly, you talked about some of the ones where people have said, like, just, you don't just invade someone's space, touch someone's hair or whatever. That's sort of shifted.
14: That should have always been the case.
15: It should have been.
14: Just walk up and touch people's hair.
15: But this guy writes, he says, unwritten rule, as a guy with lots of tattoos, I do not enjoy...

0: mess up the bathroom vanity.
1: Outwings, a lot of people are trying to help you. This text, remember that time you were mad at double wrap bread?
2: Yeah, I still hate
1: Hot Wings. Remember when you screamed at people that blood was blue?
2: I did not scream at people that blood was blue.
0: You yelled at that nice lady in the parking lot that one time.
2: Oh, I remember that. She deserved it a little. I mean, my bomb was maybe a little too big for the situation.
3: Pick up my kids!
2: But she
3: get out of the way!
2: But she was being stupid. She was being very stupid.
4: You yelled at those teenagers in that parking lot one time because they were doing dangerous things in their car.
2: I did that too. Yeah, I went into dad mode on that one.
4: Yeah. You wrote an angry letter to Kleenex. You were like 7 of them.
1: What's the deal, Buck? No wonder you block these out. You'd have no room for anything.
4: Yeah. I can't believe the spring line is out already.
0: Your Kleenex. Still not over it.
2: I'm not.
4: Yesterday you said circles had sides.
2: I did. I was wrong on that one.
4: Earlier, you were bad about a dartboard or something. I was editing, so I didn't really hear
2: myself.
4: No,
2: I remember that one. That one's too late. I just said, yeah, that one is fresh enough. That one, that's going to take a couple of days for me to forget that one.
1: We're not even trying now.
0: The one time you said the thing, whatever.
2: Yeah.
1: Remember that time you ate everybody's lunch and you were like, screw off, coworkers. I hate all of you.
2: No, I don't like this as much.
1: That wasn't you. Maitland. What are some things Hot Wings does that you don't
2: like? Oh, my shame.
5: You know, that time that you took 4 hours to eat a granola bar.
1: Oh, you mean every day?
2: I savor my food. And so I'm afraid of choking.
5: Yeah, I am too. It's okay.
1: Chew each bite 500 times.
2: Absolutely. My stools are so good.
1: You know what? Have you ever choked?
2: No.
1: Well, I'm working out.
2: Actually.
1: Back in a minute. 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

0: killed in a Greyhound bus crash when he was trying to steal a peanut butter and jelly sandwich from the bus driver while they were going down I-41.
1: Yeah, this song was really popular. I mean, I was a really little kid, but my mom listened to oldies music, and so American Graffiti had come out a couple of years before, and she had the double album.
2: Tommy believed that.
0: Tommy was in the other room when I said that about the peanut butter and jelly sandwich, doing full Stefan from Weekend Update.
3: I can't believe he died that way.
0: So I just shook my head no, and then he was uproarious. I'm sorry.
2: It was ham sandwich. Don't be ridiculous.
1: OD out of snorting cocaine out of a stripper's
0: butt. Too much processed turkey.
2: Those are very different situations, but I don't know which one's worse, honestly.
1: So the American Graffiti soundtrack. So my mom was always listening to oldies music.
0: That's a great
1: music,
0: soundtrack.
1: So I remember, that. We would put the albums on at the house, and then we'd listen to oldies in the car. And then Happy Days was popular. And the first two seasons, that was the theme song.
0: Yep.
1: So that's what I remember that one.
0: I was so excited when I found out that was a real song and I might hear it on the radio.
1: Yeah.
0: They play TV theme songs on the radio. It's my new favorite station. I'm going to work in radio someday. I'm going to play Three's Company on the air.
1: Yeah, made it onto the
0: charts. Probably something I said to my dad at Fashion Square Mall. Back in a minute. It is the Free Beer and Hot Wig Show.
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0: eventually,
1: yeah, I mean, well, I went into band, so it worked for me.
2: It did work for you.
1: Yeah,
0: so. Eventually, I got so fed up with trying to play recorder that while the whole class was supposed to be playing a song, I would just like mouth like I was blowing into it, but I wasn't really.
2: You were lip syncing the recorder?
0: Yeah.
3: Oh, so
0: yeah.
3: You would have been screwed if they had put you on the spot. And been like,
0: oh, yeah.
3: All right, everyone.
4: Pay attention. I just said the F word.
1: Yeah.
2: So used to it.
4: I stopped myself, but I had done the,
1: yeah, it was enough.
4: The majority to panic.
1: Mm-hmm.
2: Oh, that happened.
3: Yep.
2: They should have taught a class on that.
3: Yeah. On that. I swear. Sailor.
2: How about the periodic table? That is such a useless thing that we were told we had to memorize.
4: Oh, at one shut point, up. You guys do trivia questions all the time about the periodic table.
3: Yeah, it's because we only think it's good for.
1: The what am only I got to use it.
2: The only reason I do that is because I'm like, yeah, I got to keep this alive.
4: I hate it.
2: At one point, we were told we had to memorize through like 112 or
1: yeah.
2: whatever.
1: Yeah, I think, yeah, we memorized it all too.
2: I made it a ways.
1: I don't remember most of it now. But
3: I think like the atomic symbol, I'm okay with that. But once you got into all those numbers, like the atomic numbers and yeah. the...
2: And when you got to the ones at the end where it's like, hey, we made up this element, and it's not an
3: yeah,
2: element.
3: Like, how many electrons were in the nucleus of the... Why?
2: Oh, yeah. This text, Chaucer's Canterbury Tales really gets my nads going during a hard work day. That's a valid point yeah. as well.
3: Nads going.
1: Yeah.
2: This text, my little sister never learned to read an analog clock, so every year I buy her an analog clock that runs counterclockwise and has everything but the numbers. You have to buy it for her, so she throws it away, and you're like, ah, wait, I got you another one.
1: Yeah, how old is your little sister? She didn't, like, figure it out on also, accident at some point?
2: Why do you got to buy her a gimmicky backwards clock? You said she can't read it. You could buy her a regular clock.
3: I think it's great.
1: Yeah.
2: Just keep pouring gas on the fire. this text, junior year, we did a wildflower project. The teacher encouraged us to take a drive and pull over in the right of way to see what we can find. Talk about dangerous. Also, turns out picking wildflowers was illegal. That's what one of my classmates found yeah. out when the cop pulled up behind him. That's a dumb thing, by the way.
3: Yeah.
2: It should not be illegal.
1: Yeah, unless they weren't really wildflowers. They were in somebody's yard. You know, they were.
2: That could be.
3: Yeah. That's not really that dangerous. Mm-hmm.
2: Howings, do you think you could do a full semester if you did 8 weeks on headlights and 8 weeks on tape measure?
1: Mm-hmm.
3: Easy.
1: Oh, yeah. Yeah, no problem.
3: Easy.
2: Can you host a Free Beer and Hot Wings version of Masterclass and see how many subscribers we can get to Hot Wings Tape Measure School?
1: Oh, my gosh, it's got to be a lot.
4: Let me tell you something. On TikTok, one of the best profiles that you can have is the, hey, in case your dad never taught you this, or hey, in case your mm-hmm. brother never taught you this, or hey, in case your mom never had... did this, mm-hmm. or if you never had sisters, here's this. I love those profiles.
3: Those are great. Yeah.
1: Yeah.
4: I love them. Because 9 times out of 10, when I'm like, I don't know how to use my weed whacker, I Google it and I'm like, how do you whack weeds? And then it's a TikTok video of Mr. Dad. And I'm like,
3: and it's always
4: awesome.
3: The most wholesome dad showing yes. you how to like yeah. sharpen the lawnmower blades.
2: Except for people like me.
3: But he always starts out with right like with that encouraging message, like, yeah. hey there, Kelly, yeah. I see that you're here because you're not sure how to sharpen your blades. Well, don't you worry, because I'm going to get you there.
4: Yeah.
3: And it's going to be easy.
1: Because Dan the dad is going to help you.
4: Yeah.
1: Yep. A guy who was born middle-aged
3: yeah.
1: and affable.
3: Yep.
2: This one, as an electrician, we have working space clearances, typically 36 inches for all panels and the like. In order to teach the young apprentices, old dogs like myself have them hold their arms straight out and hold the tape with the other hand in order to show them the quick method of clearances. Then we let the tape measure pendulum into their nuts to teach them an important lesson about drugs.
3: Hold it out in front of them.
1: See, another thing you can do with a tape measure.
4: Yeah,
1: trick a dude into getting himself in the hilarious. Clock weights.
2: That is incredibly cruel and fun to do, I bet.
3: God, that's really funny, though.
2: Hey, guys, I just got up this morning for my job where I work at a factory, and I'm thinking a lot about half-lives.
1: Yeah, as one does.
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2: What's the weirdest, dumbest excuse that someone you work with has offered for why they didn't come to work?
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2: Yeah, like what?
1: An employee I supervised at the time called in for 3 days when Grumpy Cat died. She was absolutely devastated. My God. And then another one said they had a coworker who said his dog was licking himself, fell off the couch and bit his balls, and now I have to take him to the vet.
3: I believe that one.
2: I do too.
1: It's so absurd. Mm-hmm. That, yes, I do too.
2: Oh my God. The segment brought to you by
3: Grumpy Cat.
2: Prize Picks. 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It's good to be right. All right. Grant in Tennessee. Grant, what's the dumbest excuse you've heard?
29: All right. Well, I work for a beer company, and delivering beer, it's kind of like a revolving door for new guys.
2: That makes sense.
29: We had this one that name was identical to Lee Harvey Oswald. So that's what we called him until we saw his work ethic. Then it changed to Shania because he didn't impress us much. then one day he called in because he stubbed his toe. And so my boss said, that's funny, get to work.
2: Right.
29: So he came to work limping, cut his toe, was bleeding to relieve pressure. Walked into an account with barefooted, blood dripping with our company's logo on his shirt, asking for a wrap.
2: Oh, no.
29: So then he said he was sick the rest of the week, and we saw him in the just arrested papers the following Monday for attempted murder, attempted kidnapping, and aggravated assault.
1: How did he do that with a stubbed toe? Oh, my God.
29: You got me.
2: That story had a lot of layers.
1: That was good. Thank you, Grant. That guy's complicated.
3: God, that line, he didn't impress us much.
1: Yeah, that's funny. What a nickname.
2: Well, that's a hot start.
1: Yeah, that's a good one.
2: Chris in Nashville. Hi, Chris. What was the excuse you got? Turn your radio down, bud.
4: So when I was a younger lad, I was about 18. I'm 35 now.
2: Okay.
4: I was managing a Papa John's location disclosed at this point. and I had a guy call in who was one of our, not so reliable delivery drivers, called in and said he had a crack in his butt and it was forming a hole. Okay. It wasn't until I hung up the phone that I realized that we all have that.
2: Yeah, you're just like, okay, don't want to hear about it. Bye.
1: Okay, goodbye.
4: Yeah, pretty much.
2: I think that's easy enough to do. Thank you, Chris. Let's see. This is Jason. Hi, Jason, on Cape Cod, listening on Pixie 103. What do you got?
5: So I don't know if this is the worst or the funniest, but I called in sick to Kmart one time back in the early 90s and told them I was dead. I think my boss's brain exploded before I hung up on him, but it was funny.
2: So you didn't say, hey, this is Jason's dad. He's dead. You said, hey, it's Jason. I'm dead.
5: Yeah. Yeah. That's exactly what I did.
2: Okay. People say that my now it's like Gen Z not showing up to work. That's just not true. Everybody didn't show up to work.
1: Every generation has its people to do this.
5: And my coworkers thought it was kind of funny.
2: I don't blame him.
1: I would have.
2: Thank you, Jason. Let's see. This is Cody. Hello, Cody.
6: Morning, guys. How are you?
2: Good. Right. How are you?
6: Not too bad.
2: What was the excuse you had somebody call in?
6: So I had a guy that he was kind of out there. It had snowed. He was on his way in. He said he had sneezed and pooped himself.
2: Okay.
6: And when he did that, he hit the curb, supposedly.
2: Okay.
6: Well, I ended up sending the crew home because of the snow mounts and all that stuff. So we went to the local pub and was going to shoot some pool. And the dude was sitting there in the parking lot changing his tire out to put his donut on to live the excuse. I looked at him and I says, still same jeans? And he looked at me and says, I guess so. And so we went inside and shot pool.
2: You're just like, yeah, whatever. So. Did he act sheepish and embarrassed? Or was he just like, well, so be it?
6: He looked at me like, well, I guess I'm caught in the line. I told him, I was like, so you're seriously going to change your tire out as well, too? He's like, well, I got to live the lie.
2: I like for him. Still in it, I guess.
3: Being committed.
2: Thank you, Cody.
1: Yeah.
2: Any of them that involve a pet, I kind of believe, right? Like this one, I called in sick because my dog locked my son out of the house. I mean, you're like, oh, he has to get his backpack for school or whatever. So now I got to go back and let him in.
3: Yeah.
1: Yeah.
2: I could see that happening.
1: Oh, definitely. If you've got one of those doorknobs that's got the lock on it and you don't pull it shut and then the dog comes up and hits the door.
2: Text. Hi, sure. Guys and gals. Been listening since 2008. Didn't think I would ever call or text. Had someone I worked with call in. I work for the state. They couldn't come to work because, quote, their reflection looked judgy. And they needed a mental health day. They might have been just saying it in an artsy way, but if that's sincere, like, yeah, when I looked in the mirror, I looked like I hated me.
1: Well, I mean, I guess I agree with them needing a mental health day if the reflection's yelling at them. That seems like a problem.
2: We had somebody who showed up, said, hey, I can't stay. My goldfish is drowning, and turned and left. Before the manager could even process the science of that, they were gone. Turns out that's a pretty common strategy.
1: Yeah.
2: Like we heard from the guy who called in and said, I'm dead.
3: Yeah, just do it fast.
0: Mm-hmm.
3: Don't even give them time to question it.
2: This text, I use this excuse for everything. If I want to leave work, a party, a wedding, a meeting, I just say, hey, everybody, I have a casserole in the oven, and walk out.
0: I love that.
1: I have a casserole.
2: Ooh, from Buffalo. Had an employee call in last week because they forgot it was their own birthday.
1: So last minute. Oh, I forgot. Today is it. I can't be there.
2: Yeah, you're fired.
1: Yeah.
2: Come on.
1: Again, what are you, 11? Like, my kids got to go to school on their birthdays, right? And they're children.
3: Don't understand that. You're not special. Off. We all have one.
1: Yeah. All you did was survive it.
3: Right.
2: This one. Had a teenager call in to say he couldn't make his shift right before it was going to start. And he said, I have too much homework. And I said, that's not an excuse. And he said, I mean, I'm sick.
3: I mean,
2: too late.
1: So he was trying to be honest.
2: Too late. Yeah. Maitland, you ever called in when it was a lie?
0: Only one time. I was home from college and I was working. Whenever I do that, it was over winter break. I would go to where my dad worked, where they made machines that made parts for other companies. And I would help them do inventory for all of, like, their little bits and bobs that they needed for it. And I also, though, had told the grocery store I was working for, hey, I'll come back and work a couple shifts while I'm on Christmas break. And they scheduled me on one of the days that I was supposed to be working with my dad. And so I had my mom call them for me and tell them that I was sick.
2: Had your mommy call for you?
0: Mm-hmm. But it wasn't like I was calling to get out of work. I was just calling to get out of one job so that I could go work another one that paid me significantly more. Yeah.
3: Still, you had mommy
2: call. Why did you have mommy call for you?
0: Because I figured that they would believe it more if my mom called and was like, she's been throwing up all night. She's not going to make it.
2: Mommy called. Tell me. I have an upset tummy.
3: Mommy belly hurts.
1: I can't do it.
2: Okay. Listen to this. I got a call from my wife to come home immediately. So I told everyone at work, I got to leave right now. My wife said I need to get home. Raced home. When I got home, I found out I could go back to work because she won $500 from a radio station that offered her $500 if she could get me to leave work immediately.
3: Oh, it sounds like something we'd do.
2: Oh, God, yeah. We never gave that much money. We would just see if they could do it. And then you win tickets to see a Rush tribute band or something.
1: Yeah.
2: Right? I mean, because that's...
3: Yep.
2: I mean, it was a good tribute band. People wanted to go see it down in AC, but
1: that's about it, though.
2: Big difference, man. $500. You better at least answer some questions to get that kind of dough.
3: Seriously, I'd be freaking out driving home thinking everyone was dead somehow. Like, no, we got $500.
2: Oh, this is good. This is Jennifer in Iowa. Hi, Jennifer. What is the worst excuse you heard?
7: So my coworker was on her way to work and she hit a rabbit. And so she pulled over, called the cops, and the cop went and looked at it, came over, told her, go ahead, go on to work. And she's like, no, no. So she sat there for a minute and then she finally left, came into the office crying. And, we all told her that after she left that the cop probably shot the rabbit.
2: Absolutely.
7: And she went home.
2: Who pulls over for a rabbit?
3: Because you hit a rabbit?
2: I would feel bad. I don't want to run stuff over.
1: I guess if it was still alive and you didn't know what to do about it.
2: Man.
1: But,
3: nature will take its course.
2: Yeah, right?
1: I mean,
2: thank you, Jennifer.
1: Every area has buzzards and hawks, man. Like, or other tires.
2: Let's see. This is Ryan in Wisconsin. Hi, Ryan. What happened to you?
8: Hey, guys. So a couple years ago, I called off claiming to be sick to go fish an ice fishing tournament up here in Wisconsin.
2: Okay.
8: Called off, did the tournament, go to do the check-in. Found my boss actually at the tournament. Turns out he called off sick, too, to fish the tournament as well.
2: So you just sort of, like, you know, cheers each other with a beer, right?
8: Pretty much, yeah. I look at him. He looks at me. He's like, I didn't see nothing.
1: Yep, me neither.
2: I mean, there's no other choice.
1: No, perfect. I mean, you're
2: you
1: both.
2: You can't be mad.
1: Happened.
2: This text from New Jersey. I had a job when I was younger that I hated, so I called out sick on Mondays and Fridays, and I found out later they nicknamed me MF-er. I mean, kind of wear it as a badge of honor, I guess.
3: Yeah.
2: If it worked a lot. More on the way. It is the Free Beer Not Wig Show.
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2: One?
3: Yeah.
2: You do?
3: Yeah.
2: What is it?
3: I'm fine.
2: Oh.
4: Oh, you're playing the hits.
5: Oh, yeah, you're right.
3: Yeah, okay, yeah. Exactly.
2: That, and
5: fine
2: that's
5: is never fine.
2: One, that's another one that women say.
3: Yeah.
2: But I know I've done it. I think a lot of guys do that, too.
3: And sometimes it's more just like, I'm fine in this moment just because I don't know what to talk about. Like,
2: yeah.
3: Or it's because I don't want to argue in front of friends or whatever it may be. Yeah. I don't use it in the sense of like, I'm going to keep just saying I'm fine.
2: What sucks is that that is so naturally close to what you would say if you actually weren't troubled.
3: Right.
2: You know, so we all struggle with that. Somebody says, well, yeah, I'm fine. Like, are you fine or are you good?
3: Right.
2: Like, there's a difference.
5: Yeah, but, you know, I think when things are actually okay, almost nobody says, I'm fine. You go, pretty good.
2: I'm good.
5: All right. Not bad.
2: I feel great.
5: It's fine. It's the word. You want to really lie to a partner, never use the word fine. Pick a different word.
3: Yeah.
2: Let's see. This text, if you're with the right guy, you won't need a girl's night. My wife and I have been together for 13 years, and neither of us do a guy or girl night. 100% of our time is with each other. Well, that's awesome.
5: I mean, that's good for
2: if
5: some
2: that
5: people.
2: That works for both of
5: you. For some people, yeah. You know, I mean, I wouldn't say like I'm big on having to have a bunch of guy nights, but there's certainly times where I'm like, you know, I'd really like to go hang out with my friends, or if I'm dating somebody and they want to hang out with, like, that's fine. That's normal. It's good to, like, I never hung out, like, you know, I was best friends with Bill and Brian growing up, but I didn't just hang out with those two guys the whole time.
2: Right.
5: Sometimes you go, you know what? I'd like to go hang out with Todd tonight. Like, I haven't seen him in a while, and that's fun.
2: Well, they're in some,
5: like,
2: there
5: even when you're not in relationships.
2: You do that maybe your significant other just doesn't enjoy that much. Right, they might go with you because they love you.
5: Yeah.
2: But, you know, do them a favor.
3: Yeah. I think,
2: have to go.
3: Girls' night too is just more of like an overall label of like the vibe of the night. It doesn't necessarily mean like it's girls only. Sometimes it does, but sometimes it's
2: like girls' night should mean girls only.
5: Yeah, I interpret it as girls
3: only. But like sometimes girls' night is just like the girls are coming over. We're going to watch movies, drink wine. You do whatever you want to do. I have so many friends where we call my one friend, her fiance, we call him the king of girls' night because he like makes a snack. Nobody asked him to, but he just like goes and buys us snacks and then is like, does anybody need a refill on their drink? Anybody need drinks? Everybody good? And like checks in on us and stuff. And it's like, yeah, you could bring your boyfriend along and those two would hit it off just fine. But you're our servants for the night because it's girls' night. That's
2: I was about
3: vibe.
2: To say that would never work the other way around, but it did for about 500 years.
3: But yeah.
2: So yeah, I guess.
5: Yeah, pretty much. Yeah. Yeah.
2: Back in a minute. It is the Free Beer and Hot Wig Show.
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1: What has been romanticized as being awesome, but in reality doesn't really hold up?
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17: I kind of started a new life rule. 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
14: Hey, it's Lazy E checking in one last time to the pavilion at Montage Mountain with Duffy and Taylor. We are ecstatic about this show because this isn't one of those shows where you could miss any of the band. Return to Dust, 3 Days Grace, and of course, editing things out with our hometown boys, Breaking Benjamin. This is going to be the show of the summer. Everybody's going to be talking about it, and then you're not here. What's the problem with that? That's a big problem. You better start driving up here if you haven't yet, because the traffic is going to be a little intense, but it is going to be so worth it to get into this show.

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0: ska, rock, and alt. 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Pixies to Pearl Jam. 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
11: What has been romanticized as being awesome, but in reality doesn't really hold up?
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Think we're just in your car? Think again. We're in your house. We're in your shop. 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